0: I think I'm in 110A for it. What do you got?
1: 2422, Old National Pike, for domestic. I don't know that anything's going on at the moment, but she's got something to report.
0: Yeah, for Russia, yeah. Thanks for sending me that as well. I'll be around as soon as I can clear.

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1: 3-7-4.
2: 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Liberty Road in the area of Ormanville Road. Injured person from a vehicle accident, police on scene, 9 Bravo, 2003.

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0: Ambulance 248, engine 111, rescue squad 24, chief 24 responding, 2005.
1: Devil. 32 counties also come back up.

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MSP is requesting backup for a domestic occurring at this location. 2007.

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0: They are not yet on scene.

0: 224, the initial caller is a vehicle ran there red light. Three vehicles involved. Also, for your information, you have fire, police, and Alpha responding.
1: 100.

0: 224 Frick. I'm going to be on the scene. It's going to be an intersection of Foreman's Mill. Police department's on the scene. Got debris in the roadway. 248. Pull through the intersection and went to the right. I'm going to be a blocking piece. Squad 24, come in and be a blocking piece behind the ambulance. I'll be out investigating.
1: Juice 24 on the scene, 2009.

0: 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Mental patient, police on scene, 9 Bravo, 2009.
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0: Chief 24.
1: Got three vehicles involved. I got a few patients we're checking out.
0: Perks, okay. Where do you want to fire police 11 Alpha 2 South Pass?
1: We can come down to the intersection.
0: Perks, okay.
2: Order from the jail 2 patrol. Area 6A, 2011.

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1: 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Forget to 705, welfare. Perfect 3705, welfare.
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0: 32, 400, 411, 421, respond to assault in progress. Sam's Club, 5604, Buckystown Pike. College advising, they had a guy come up to them, really angry. They slapped my hand, and I pushed him away. Area 5A, 2017.
1: Four hundred.

0: Units responding to the Sam's Club, the caller advises that the person who hit them is now leaving in a gray Honda Odyssey. Still staying further.
1: Two forty. Have one for transport. City police is on scene. We're going to open the road back up. They're going to remain on scene. All the other units can go and service on here. Thank you.
2: 224, 22.

0: Compliment. 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
1: Seven, five, ten, four.
2: Four, 11, Paracompliment now. Where's the caller located?

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0: Two 34, 10-4.

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0: Frederick to 435. You'll have Grimm's en route.
1: 10-1, what's the ETA?
0: They didn't advise.

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1: Thank you for coming, please.
0: So,

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1: 2-3-4. Correct.
0: Correct, thank you.

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Decreased level of consciousness, 9 Bravo 2036.

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0: Is routing front back open?
1: Ales 2300, as of yesterday, it should be.
0: Is there any way you can verify that it was closed today?
1: Stand by.

0: 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ALS 23, we just called chart. One of them should be open. Should only be closed during the day.
1: Direct, thank you.

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We were advised that a key order is arriving in approximately 3 minutes, arriving in a giant card. So,

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1: I'm 22 to Waterside. They on 8 David Williams. 6397, I think.
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0: 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I need to run a test. 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
1: That works perfect. 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

0: 32426-436, respond to a physical domestic, 6611 Lake Ridge Road, West, between Old Barn Road and Lake Ridge Court. Mobile crisis, call it in. The 11-year-old is having problems threatening violence against the family. Area 16, 2056.
1: We're both tracking.

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1: Tower, you can
0: put
1: canine
0: 4, sir. 10-4,
2: canine 4 direct. Hello,
0: Martin. That's correct.
2: Roger.
1: 430, you can add the 1050, and you can cancel 231 east direct.
0: 403, 10-4.
3: Leave me on the card. I'm going to put some notes on. 10-4.

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1: No.
0: 421, the paperwork is at patrol.

0: 32 to 403. We did some looking, and the 300s were out with that subject last night.
1: That's right. I'm in contact. I checked his welfare. Just as long as you can run that register for him.
2: Four teams progress, eager to the test.

0: Your refill amount is coffee valid, 29 negative.
1: Okay. He doesn't care. You can close it.

Ambulance 19, ALS 4 due, 217 Big In Commons Drive, between Dyerham Park Drive and Waverly Drive, in Commons of Avalon. 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

32-29-23, respond to a follow-up, 29 West I Street, off of Center Street. Caller's advising that they have had problems with their neighbors and would like to follow up with some information on it. 21-09.

0: ambulance 299 ALS 29 due. Country Hill Apartments 1000 F Foxtrot Heather Ridge Drive. Apartment 211. Allergic reaction 9 Bravo 2110.
1: Table.

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1: Yeah.
0: 6:15 at Auburn for a vehicle in the median.
2: He's busy right now. Can somebody else take that?
0: Definitely.
3: 22 Bert, let me get back to my car so I can hear the radio and I can take that 10:50.

0: Ayçın.
1: Vehicle 2 has been picked up by AAA. The dog has been picked up by a family member. The truck is secured, family member has a key, and they are out to the car.
0: Simple.
1: And I'll be in route. You said 15 at Auburn.
0: Yeah, it's disabled in the median, it's not in 1050.
1: Take my time, 10-4.

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Unknown medical emergency. Police responding 9 Bravo 2117.

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3: B-22, B-15. Good. Sir, 1043. Now, clean this up a little bit. The truck key is in the possession of the 95 ride. They're in Rouse of the Barracks. There is someone from the trucking company responding to the barrack as well to pick up that key. Just 1043.

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1: Ambulance 38 ALS 2 responding 2120.

0: 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Can you contact the commissioner at your earliest convenience, please?
1: Hey, life is okay.
2: Three is the right. 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
1: You can go in service. No patient.
0: I'm in service, thanks.
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1: 10-4 en route.

0: clear me. Both Alex and Omar.
1: Record 2-23-10-23-06, going to the Burglary in Progress, 18 Earth Street, off of East Street. Caller advises that they're getting a notification on the camera, seeing someone trying to go into their apartment. They are around the back of the stairs. The caller is not clean. 2130.
2: Yeah.
0: 431 AOPD for that. I'll be around as well.
1: 431 10-4.

0: for the Essex description is a number two male, older, wearing black Nike shoes and green pants, long sleeve, cream colored sweater.
1: And they do not recognize the subject, is that correct?
0: That's correct.
2: Still at the door.
0: That's correct.

0: Ambulance 18 New, 5816 D Delta, Jefferson Pike, off of Dorsey Drive. Sick person, 9 Bravo, 2132.
1: Four, six, seven, three, will be a 4 minute. 7-4.

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2: 26, 10, 10, 4.

0: 23 at 16, what's the channel?
1: Yes. Can you verify the entrance to apartment 4? It's not clearly marked. That was level laundry entrance storage.
0: Sewer and eyes are on the back near the stairs.
1: Ten four.
0: 23 at 6, did you want the channel?
1: Yeah, that's right. Just to figure out what we're going here.
2: Yeah, we're
0: two, 21, 36.

0: I'll be clear, 15 starts. 14 starts. All right, I have a couple coming in here.
1: Sixty-ten Evertown Road, off of your report. Caller Melissa advises that she was taken out in the ambulance the other day. Her cheek is swollen. She's since disconnected with the call taker. Area 4, 2137.
2: Sir.
0: Sir. 424, Frederick. I didn't mean that. We were out there earlier.
1: 424, 10-4.
0: You want the channel marker removed?
1: That's 422 direct. 424, 10-4.
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0: All cars, entry limited on dispatch 1, resume normal operations, 2338.
1: Team 6.
2: Yes.
1: 15 South Jefferson for a hit and run. Looks like it's going to be on the ramp from 15 southbound to South Jefferson.
3: Yeah. 32 car, how do you take it?
1: Pretty 2 temple.

0: 32-49-23, respond to a fade 2911, 415 East B Street, between 5th Avenue and 4th Avenue. Caller advised that they were in bed and perfectly fine. Confirmed location, but sounded possibly impaired, but did not need emergency services. 2140.
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2: Three cars involved, two in the intersection.
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Woodsboro Pike in the area of Liberty Road. Vehicle accident 9 Bravo 2142.

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1: 332 traffic. Seventy westbound, 85, Maryland Tag 7, George Charles, 9904.
0: Three 32, 10-4.

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1: Go ahead.
0: We have one project out here in the intersection. Come through the intersection, stay to the left.
1: Copy that, stay to the left.
0: He's here in the black vehicle in the middle of the intersection.

0: Squad, you can be the blocking piece. We're going to have a road to clean up.
1: Squad, you are.
2: Roger, 4 4 4 4 4 4 4 4 4 4 4 4 4 4 4 4 4 4 4 4 4 4 4 4 4 4 4 4 4 4 4 4 4 4 4 4 4 4 4 4 4 4 4 4 4 4 4 4 4 4 4 4 4 4 4 4 4 4 4 4 4 4 4 4 4 4 4 4 4 4 4 4 4 4 4 4 4 4 4 4 4 4 4 4 4 4 4 4 4 4 4 4 4 4 4 4 4 4 4 4 4 4 4 4 4 4 4 4 4 4 4 4 4 4 4 4 4 4 4 4 4 4 4 4 4 4 4 4 4 4 4 4 4 4 4 4 4 4 4 4 4 4 4 4 4 4 4 4 4 4 4 4 4 4 4 4 4 4 4 4 4 4 4 4 4 4 4 4 4 4 4 4 4 4 4 4 4 4 4 4 4 4 4 4 4 4 4

0: one for Bravo to 111. Squawk's going to do well, keep in position behind them where they're at now.
1: One 97, going to be on a black Jeep SUV. You can go ahead and start a tow, and if SHA is available, remove this out of the middle of the intersection. It's not moving.
2: I'm charged. Call for the night.
1: Yeah, cool.

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1: Vehicle 1.
0: That's right, vehicle 1. It's going to be through Maryland, it's going to be 5 Golf Kilo 7310 on a black Cadillac Crest. It's going to be, the driver's going to be the registered owner. It's going to be 10 foot off the railway into the embankment. You go ahead and start a tape for that as well. Both tires are off.
1: Okay, tag on that one expired back in December of 2024.

Sir. 9 Arrow 5-4, Myersville Road, for domestic in progress.

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1: Warrior Vanilla, Dorchester, bound 9 Charles Victor, 2129.
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0: 5-434, respond to an AOPD, 9054 Myersville Road, off of Vital Hill Court. MSP is requesting assistance for domestic. 2155.
1: Frederick, I'm on an AOPD with them.
0: 235, 10-4. Frederick, 432, can you handle?
2: That's right.
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1: That's correct, sir. Carter 3 FHH.
0: All right, very well. 224 is correct. 248 has one for transport squad and 111 for wind service. I'm clear. Thank you.
1: Perfect. Okay. 21-59.
2: Press the squad 24, right?
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1: This one, I got it.
0: Keep driving. 422, 10-4.

0: 6 and 8 of 1st. The driver of vehicle 2, his name and date of birth on the car, he's being transported to Frederick House.
1: Transport.

0: 434, 1023.
1: Four thirty-four. I'm still a few hours. Just slowing off. I need to step it up.
0: 10-4. 434, Frederick. Can you copy Maryland tag 2 George King 1983?
1: Four thirty-four, 10-4.

0: 421 to 434.
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0: Are you in contact yet?
1: Negative. The tag I just gave out, it looked like someone had just exited before I pulled out.
0: Okay. We'll start up there to you. Just let us know if you still need us or not.
1: Definitely.
0: 421, we requested paperwork out, 71.
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0: Ambulance 18, 2205.
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0: 32234 426, respond to a commercial alarm at the Big Greek Cafe, 3290 Bennett Creek Avenue. 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

0: two there, one for it. It looks like MSP just got that road hazard as well. 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
1: 231, 10-4.

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2: Six down to Berger, guys on scene.
1: 6-9, Dibble.
0: Ambulance 319 due. Tranquility at Fredericktown, 6441 Jefferson Pike, room 215, back pain, 9 Bravo, 2212.

32-31. Can you also put the tire size and which tire it is?

0: 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Caller confirmed no emergency was working. Area 5A, 2215.
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0: Do you still need us?
1: You can keep coming for now. We're still attempting to make contact.

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0: 432 Frederick. Can you do a search and see if there are any other numbers associated with this address, please?
1: 432, standby.
2: I mean, contact. At the residence, there's no answer. There's one vehicle in the driveway. However, no one's here. Actually, I got two vehicles in the driveway. Copy for 28 Zoomer. First one is 2072 Maryland, 2 George King, 1983, 2 George King, 1983 on a white GMC can and pickup truck. Also, there is a black Honda Pilot, Maryland 28, 4-boy Paul, 0052, 4-boy Paul, 0052, also front of truck. There's no, excuse me, nobody has the address. No answer to the door.
3: Okay, first one comes back to the subject code of Gaithersburg. Second one, same thing.

0: further to 411-415 K94, respond to a welfare check, 4219 Limekiln Road, which will mean the railroad crossing and Buckytown Pike. Caller's extremely distressed, won't confirm the address, is a phase 2 location, reports they live in the house and pay people to take care of them, but is not coherent. Area 6A, 2223.
1: 415, I'm directing you to K9 in service.
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1: You can close it.
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3: F, as in Foxtrot, 36281.
0: Correct, okay. Just confirming that's up to McAllison, power line.
3: Yeah, that's correct. Also, can we get fire police out here?
0: That's right, we'll page them out.

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2: Eastbound 70 in the area of 75 for a Jeep with extremely bright headlights warning other motorists, white light emitting from the rear of the vehicle, reckless and erratic driving. If observed taking appropriate action, avoiding this station. Also a partial tag of 76100 on the vehicle.
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0: Engine 231, Potomac Edison advise a 1 to 2 hour ETA. You do have 5 police, 14 dots on route. Where do you want them to set up?

0: fire police can come to this address, 3107 Flint Hill. Doesn't matter which side they come from. But once they get here, we'll need them to shut the road down.
1: Okay.

0: 311 Charlie.
1: Three eight responding. Georgetown Apartments, 100 East 3rd Street, Unit 7. Diabetic, not Bravo, 2233.
2: 311, 10-4.

0: Project 2233, respond to a landline 911 7470 Technology Way off of Spectrum Drive, media disconnect, no answer on callback, Area 5A, 2234.
1: 432, I got movement up here on the back bedroom where it comes out to the balcony.
2: Copy, you want them back there with you, or are they still staying inside?
1: No, they didn't come out, just someone walked across the window there.
0: Frederick,
1: you can close this out 71. 415-10-4.
0: 421,
2: we're going to take this AFPD to 2. 421-10-4. 432-403. Can you meet us
3: over on 2? Sorry. On 2.
2: 432-403, here.
3: That's right.
2: Alright, I'm just going to give you a rundown of what we got here. So, we have movement inside of the house. No one's coming to the door. Based off the call notes that was saying that the male was being assaulted towards family members. He's locked the truck multiple times that we've been out here. The troopers on TLO right now, trying to get some more phone numbers, but I just wanted to keep you up to date.
3: M4, I'll start out to you. This is Kate's call, correct?
2: Yeah, that's right. I just wanted to let you know what was going on.
3: That's right, I'll start out to you.
1: 432, you want to check with MSP, see if I started all out here?
0: The officer is okay. Area 8, 2236.
4: Same up.

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2: Like the males, keeping them inside, not letting them come out.
3: Four, three, two, four.
4: 434 Fighter.
2: We have two individuals coming down.
3: 434 Jim.
0: Green, Towpath Valley and Northern Glory Lane. Caller Sonia is advising that her boyfriend has been coming by a lot and was there while she was gone. He is not currently there. 2238.

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1: Two regulars back in 911, Monroe.
0: Four.
2: Four 11, same.
0: 411 and 4.

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1: We just need a supervisor.
0: Or at least Rick.
2: Perfect 2415, respond to a suspicious person, Capital One Bank, 5903, Bucky Sound Pike. Caller is advising that she was going through the drive-thru and there was a woman trying to get somebody's attention, found it suspicious. The person was a female with a bandana on their head, number 2, age 45, area 5A, 2240.
3: Well, that means they were familiar with getting pulling back on the suspicious.
2: 411, 10-4. Three 11, welfare.
0: You need to go into Myersville, AOPD, to have them in custody, and you can go and service them.

0: 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You can clear me from that one, and I'll be out with the 80-60 knots.
1: So.
2: Yeah, you can start cutting your road through the tree and then close it out.
3: 705-10-4.
4: Are you
5: EMS? Not at this point. 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

0: Gimlin's 8-9-2. 9054 Mizell Road, off of Biddle Hill Court. Third person, police on the scene. 9 Bravo, 2244.
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2: 332. 144 Muster, 6 Edward Frank, 553.
1: Three. 332, 10-4.

ambulance, 89 responding. 9054, Miseville Road, off of Biddle Hill Corp. Sick person. Police on the scene, 9 Bravo. 2346.

0: 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The other gentleman, the white GMC Canyon pickup truck, he's going to be the, that's going to be the registered owner.
1: Very short.
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please make a friend your copy for the complaining. Her name is Monique, Mary Ocean Nora Ida Queen Union Edward. Her name is Lisette, Lincoln Ida Sam Edward Tom Edward. Last name of Borges, Boy Ocean Robert John Adam Sam. Date of birth of 3/12/1983. 3/12/1983, number 5 female. 21 information is 202-903-1657. Social 545-10-5-758.

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2: BD, Ballinger Creek Pike at Solarix Court. Probably one is going to be 240-409-8388. Caller's name is Andy. He did not provide a tag from the suspect vehicle, which was last seen headed north on 15 northbound.
1: Okay.
0: 411-10-4. Records of 4923, 4912 Welfare.
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0: Engine 141, truck 23 due, 6310 Manor Woods Road. Commercial fire alarm, 9 Charlie, 2304.
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0: Project to 426, respond for a noise complaint. 4036 Lamar Drive. Caller reports there's a loud party. Says there's 6 or 7 cars parked along the street in front of the area. Area 5B, 2309.
1: 10-4.
0: Keep the 10-50 staff, and I'll be out to Marker back. 4-36-10-4. Project 231.
1: Yes, ma'am.
0: Mark's advised that they are getting on to 550 right now. Should be 5 minutes.

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1: Who has the vehicle? I'll be clear. I'm en route to driver of vehicle one's residence. Give him the paperwork.
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0: Ambulance 159, ALS 17 due, 6626 Rock Ridge Road, between Rock Ridge Place and Rock Ridge Court and Lake Linganore. Trouble breathing, 9 Bravo, 2311.
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3: More.
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Ambulance 19 due, 5333 Shookstown Road, off of Edgewood Church Road. Sick person, 9 Bravo, 2315. Ambulance 159 AL 17 responding, 2315.

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1: On record.

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Caller Chris is advising that there's a loud party across the road. Area 5B, 2326.

0: 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We'll be investigating.
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Sarah ones, the units responding. 3-6 complete. 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
0: 1043, we received another noise complaint from that area.
1: 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I'll try to make contact with 1017.
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1: 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You can have him come check it at their convenience.
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0: 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Area 6A, 2343.
1: Kenmore.
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1: 432, 10-4.

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0: That's the caller's address.

0: 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All right, Ford. Excuse me, Wisconsin, Boyd King Nancy, 1813.
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0: Here, I'm going to get some 311s on the Alpha Chad. Four-story apartment building, nothing evidence. We'll be left here.
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0: 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Do you guys need anything up here? You want us to stage?
1: Just stand by. We're getting the second floor now.
0: Okay.

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1: That's right. Apparently the fire department's been called to come out here and handle this.

And our PJ for the car department is currently en route to take over traffic control here. And our P-10-4.

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1: Yes.
0: 1801 Fingerboard Road, 7-11. Complainant would like a 1021 to report a disturbance that occurred there about 5 minutes ago.

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1: Homicide, you can close at 71.
0: 311, 10-4.

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1: Palmer National Park, Harmony Road. 911 caller reports a gray Ford pickup truck, Maryland parcel tag of 4 Delta Juliet. Possible impaired driver swerving all over the roadway. Caller advised that the vehicle did turn onto Hollow Road. If located, observe, take appropriate note by this station. KJ 918-0024.

0: originate to first. I'm being advised that Potomac Edison's already involved in this. Do we know of an ETA on their line service coming out to remove this tree? It is involving power lines or some type of cables.
1: Midlands 2482, 8504 Adventure Court in Discovery, back pain, 9 Bravo, 0027.
0: That'd be great if you could contact their dispatch center. The NPR guy is saying that they're supposedly involved and already en route, and I want to make sure or find out what's going on here.
1: Absolutely, I'll give them a call.

0: Frederick to 426, 436, welfare.
1: We're okay.
0: 436, Edward.

0: Engineer 2. Further dispatch center. Potomac Edison's are even on scene, advising there's no power involved in those lines, and it can be cut up. Not sure why they didn't cut the tree up while they were there. And they also said that you can talk to their officer on scene, because he's been in contact with Potomac Edison as well.
1: Okay.

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Chakra 911, 4036 Lomar Drive in Samuel Estates. Call taker heard chatter in the background about calling 911. Someone saying, I bet they'll kick the door down. Area 5B, 0035.

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0: 421, 10-4.

All right, all units Ocean King and clear from that residence. 10674. Thank you for your call. 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

Roger Gable, 319 Welfare. Project 426, 436, we had an additional caller saying they weren't going to the house, but they opened the garage, and the owner was giving alcohol to minors, and they had a cake.

0: 319 to Roger.
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0: We're good. 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

0: 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Can you mean AOPD for the city's assault?
1: K-9-4, we can add you. We do have one open already.

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0: 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They're going to be an hour to an hour and a half. They said they have crews coming from a bunch of different areas, so it could be sooner that somebody gets there. But he advised that they can't come and take care of the wire that's in the tree.

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1: 436.
0: Myself and 426, and we're going to slide over to Lindbergh and check that one out.
1: 36-10-4. Four 36, just to clarify, do you mean Lynn Kress?
0: My apologies, that's right.
1: 436-10-4.

0: converted to 431. Well, sir?
1: How?
0: 431, 10-4.

Heard B-27. A report of a subject that was originally seen in the area of Myersville Road and Valley View Road. Apparently suicidal, texting with the caller. The caller is also in the area. He has a description of the subject on the card. The caller is now disconnected from 911, so they're attempting to call her back at this time.

for 319. It's responding. They did not get a name prior to the disconnect, but the subject is described. So number one, male, age 19. Last name wearing pajama pants and a t-shirt. It's about 6'1", 180 pounds with long brown hair.

Here's responding Myersville Road and Valley View. We have a sheriff's deputy going to be coming up and checking the Valley View Road area as well.

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0: 421, operator.
1: 421.
0: You can clear some of the domestic and open me up a warrant service at the tail in the case here.
1: 421, stand by. Frederick 421, is that related to the domestic or separate?
0: It's separate.
1: 421, 10-4.
2: Four thirty two Park.
1: Two 10-9.
2: I was just advising that I can handle that MFB AOB.
1: 432-10-4. Carol Medic 18 due. 4802 Timber Drive. Off Post Court. Calman's Manor Drive. Decreased level of consciousness. 9 Bravo. 0065. Four 421, 10-4.

0: 426. I think he's out
1: at finals.
2: Frederick Stress.
1: Carroll County Medicaid, tutoring up.
2: Carroll Medic 18, you're responding to 4802 Timber Drive. Between Post Court and Cowman's Manor Drive, 38-year-old male who drank half a bottle of bourbon and is now sick.
1: Yes, thank you.
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3: Actually,
4: 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I think we have it here.
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19. You know what it is, subject has any weapons? According to the caller, no known weapons involved.

B9GV27. They were never able to get the caller back on the phone again. They tried twice and also reached out by text. Not sure if the caller is still on the scene in the area there.

0: 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Can I have four, please?
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0: All
1: 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Traffic stop.
2: Yeah, we'll be here in a little bit. I'm out on the city's assault at Brewers.
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0: 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Respond for a 911. 15 South Maple Avenue between Railroad Square and East Potomac Street. 1017 Haley, confirm location, advise no emergency. 0106.
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1: Myself and MS Beach right there. You can close this, anyone.
0: 432, 10-4. Predict the 4923, welfare.
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0: 4923, 10-4.
3: 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He's UX.
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Great, B-27. Ken. Via down to the area of Point of Rocks Road at Lander Road. Caller reported that there's a tree dangling into the lane of traffic. Says if you're coming from 15, the tree is just prior to Lander Road.

0: Roger, did you 35? Smith subject is showing expired ID only. Assyrian subject is showing Class C valid. And Sylvan subject is showing Class C valid. All 29 is negative.
1: 10-4, thank you.
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1: 311, go ahead.
0: Muffsetter at 144. I believe it's going to be Virginia, Henry David Victor, 2191.

ambulance 3, ALS 4 responding. Church Street parking deck, 17 East Church Street, trouble breathing in on Bravo, 127.

0: 436 for 2729 out of Texas. Last of Montgomery, common. First of Alexander, Alexander. Date of birth is 2/4/1994. Again, that's out of Texas.
1: 436, standby.

0: 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All right.
1: Frederick Strack.
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0: 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Spelling a date of birth through Texas.
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0: 10-4, stand by.
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0: 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There's multiple Alexander Montgomerys, but nobody with that date of birth.
1: Okay.

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2: Can you just keep a lookout to MSP and counties to the east for a light-colored Volvo operated by that Alexander Montgomery subject? I believe to be 1055. All we have for vehicle description is light-colored Volvo, possibly with Virginia tags.
3: .332 to .436. Do you have a direction of travel?
2: He probably got on 70 eastbound. They're thinking he went back to VWI to fly back to Arizona tonight.

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1: Copy, attempt to locate. Predict all cars. I-70 eastbound. Headed towards DWI Airport. They have a light-colored Volvo. Virginia tag unknown. Operator is supposed to be 1055. If located, observed, take appropriate, notify the station KG 91-0141.

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0: Frederick's correct.

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0: 10-4. Do you have a tag yet?
1: Yeah, it's going to be Quebec, X-ray 40, William Robert Zebra.

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1: Engine 141 responding. 3633 Bookstown Pike, off Keller Line Plant Road, Marathon on Charlie 203.

Frederick to 411, respond for a relay. Protection order to serve at the jail and then relay to patrol. Area 6A, 204.

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1: Got it.
0: PE system, Everson Frank 8390. Like I say, it's pulled the meter off the side of the house, so we definitely need a response from Alligator Path.
1: Roger, Alligator Station.

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0: 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I told them move, and they'll be moving.
1: 332, 10-4.

0: all cars prepared to copy attempt to locate. Correct all cars. West Patrick Street. Last seen leaving Court Street parking deck. You have a dark colored Mercury Grand Marquis. Operated by a number 2 male with a beard, wearing shorts and a baseball hat. 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If located, observe, take appropriate. 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
0: Does Brunswick have anybody available to slide out to that 911? I'm coming from the point.
1: Okay. 4923, 10-4. 323, welfare.
2: I'm okay.

0: District 432, respond for a roadway hazard. Mount Zion Road at Stone Road. Connor's reporting there's a tree down. Completely across the road. Area 7, 244.
1: Correct.

411, are you direct on the Trinico 911? 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

0: 81-1 Frederick. Fire police set up on the east side of the incident. Bucky's down pipe will be shut down until somebody else gets here. We're in service returning. Thank you.
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0: 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If you want to let county roads now.
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1: 432 10-4.

27, 1050 PD, 57 mile marker, I-70 westbound. Looks like a single vehicle involved. Gray Ford Fusion. Right shoulder.

27 is on scene. 7 says 4. Target 19. Lynching. Team Theta 1050 PD. 270 northbound, vicinity of Park Mills. Two vehicles involved. One is a black Nissan Altima, the other one's a gray Honda Civic. Apparently, one vehicle hydroplaned into the guardrail, and the second one spun out after the first one crashed.

0: 27 Frederick.
1: 1027.
0: I assigned a case number. If you can just change it to an AR, it's going to be a single vehicle. I'll take the card with all the info.
1: 10-4, I got the tag there for you already. Don't have the operator though.

319 is possible. We have a second PD there. Accessory to the original accident. Looks like another motorist hit one of the vehicles in the roadway there. There's apparently lane blockage happening.

0: 20-something. I'll be clear from the scene. The driver's got AAA en route. I set some flares up for him. What was the location of 19's crash?
1: Looks like 270 northbound. Between Park Mills and the Scenic Overlook. Multiple calls. Cars involved.
0: We're all start that way to assist with traffic.

0: Thank you, Frederick. I have lane 1 at this time, we got 28 for vehicle 1. Five Edwards 0, 5560 on Black Nissan. It's gonna have rear damage and front end damage as well. Looks like the front end rear axles are destroyed. Start counting for one for that. I got vehicle 20 ready.
1: Roger.
0: 5 Frank Alpha 4804. 5 Frank Alpha 4804. On a Civil Honda Civic. Yeah, front end damage, start 10 for that as well.

0: 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They are notified and en route, and go ahead with the Soundex. The one driver is going to be Mike Delta, 102-763-32599. 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I'm going to be on field sobriety with vehicle 1 driver.
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0: 27.
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0: Advise that thing.
1: What exactly

0: 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Hilton Garden Inn, 7226 Corporate Court, front desk. Lauren confirmed it was a missed owl. No emergency. Area 6A, 0401.
1: I want you to pause.
0: 401-10-4, 411 direct.

Inland Studer 9, Truck 23 due. I-270 northbound in the area of Scenic Overlook. Injured person from vehicle accident, police on scene, 9 Bravo 403.

0: Frederick 424, respond for a roadway hazard. Route 355 at Big Woods Road. 1017 is reporting there are two cars in the middle of both lanes parked with their high beams on. Cars are swerving around them. Area 5B, 0406.
1: Table.

0: 27, Frederick. 27.
1: Sorry, we're going to say they've got it all shut down for now.

0: Right, I've heard.
1: BIG.
0: Okay, I'm going to get two separate accidents. Single vehicle for vehicle one for this case number. And can you open me another car for both vehicles?
2: 10-4.
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0: 422, 426, 400, response for an assault in progress, 4036, Lomar Drive. Destiny's reporting, people were saying things about her, and a girl came over and shoved her on the ground, punched her in the face. Area 5B, 426.
1: Okay. 400. 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
0: 424, 10-4.
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1: -421, you said reduce.

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1: thank you. 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
1: I'll be giving the travel vehicle 1 to 10-5 if you come to get an hour.

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0: It appears that they already have the subject in custody. McDonald's on Jefferson Street.
1: Yeah, that's right. I'm out of them.
0: 411-10-4.

Frederick 422, respond for a 911 disconnect, 10,934 Coppermine Road off of Dorcas Road. It's a landline, unable to leave a voicemail. There was no contact with the caller. Area 3, 450.

0: 27 for Fair Park, stop motor vehicles, will be cleared.
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1: In complaint at 2640 Jefferson Pike. Caller advised that there's a black GMC Sierra pickup truck parked in front of his house. Two of the tires of the vehicle are on his property. The rest of the vehicle is in the street. I have the tag and the description of the vehicle with the registered owner on the card.

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0: 之力。I call the complaint about that parking complaint. I'll put some notes in the car and I'll close it. You know, so. Roger,
1: thank you.

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0: before?
1: We had an electrical fire right here by the highs in Newmarket. Can you go ahead and start the fire board?
0: 424-10-4. We believe they're already on the way.
1: To fire ship?

0: 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Detention Center, 7300 Marcy's Choice Lane. There's a subject at the jail requesting an EP. Hearing 6A, 520.
1: No.

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0: Can you send the power company to Wingate, where McDonald's that fire and need the transformer, need the transformer to be turned off.
1: First 156, are you advising there's active fire on the transformer?
0: Yes, active fire at the transformer.
1: Okay. Single engine, okay?
0: Yes, single engine.
1: 526.

Engine 1532, approach 156 on scene, McDonald's, 11700 Morning Gate Lane, transformer fire, 9 Charlie, 523.

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1: ABM 319, 527.

0: and it's a 153 FedEx Special 156 and remain on scene for the arrival of the power company. The fire is contained currently, will be in service.
1: Engine 153 in service, Roger, Rush 156.
2: Sure, 156.
1: Do we need to make notification to the power company, or did the business do that?
2: No, we need to notify the power company.
1: Okay, whenever you have the information, we'll make contact with them.
2: Well, we don't have a pole number, but it's the transformer between Burger King and McDonald's.
1: Roger, it's okay.

0: 156 Potomac Edison. On to 2 hours for Potomac Edison.
1: Okay. 156 to Frederick, say again.
0: Potomac Edison has a 1 to 2 hour ETA.
1: One 156 is direct.

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1: Yes.
0: You check the area of I-70 westbound, 53-mile marker. For a dark sedan on the right shoulder. 911 caller advises it appears to have been struck in the rear. I've looked at the priors. I can't see that any vehicles have been left there in the last 24 hours or so.
1: Yeah, turn off track. There's a good chance that I wanted the 57 is me.
0: Precisely. 10-4.

0: Project 215, respond to 911, Phase 2, Public Safety Training Center, 5378 Public Safety Place, open line, no answer on callbacks, never returned to one of communications employees who should have been in here at 6 a.m. 6:03.
1: K25, Roger, did you advise it does return to one of your employees?
0: That's correct.
1: Thank you.
0: 225, 10-4, 10-43, we're also trying to notify building security.

0: 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You want me to eval to go?
1: Where are you at? 215-10-4. That's 2-2-16-10-4. We have a security there and to check the employees of E-Paul.

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1: For a fall subject down the stairs, should be in the stairwell closest to the fire entrance.
0: 225, 10-4.

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0: 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I'll loop back around and see if I can still at the 57.
1: 10-4, sir.

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0: We're direct. We are on scene.
1: All right. 650. Six.
2: First one, fire six.
1: Checking your welfare.
2: We're good. The power company is here.
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0: That's right, he's still waiting on AAA. That's what we got the call about.
1: 10-4. I don't know.

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Moser Manor Apartments, 1 West Moser Road, apartment A Alpha 13, trouble breathing on Bravo 618.

It was 308 Paramedic Engine 102 responding. Those are my apartments on West Moser Road, apartment A Alpha 13. Total breathing number Bravo 620.

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Unit I, 17. 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

0: 27.
1: Westbound 70 at the 48, you have a tree blocking off lane 3.

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0: 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It's going to be too big for me to move. We're going to either need Fireboard or State Highway.
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4-1-0, 4-1-0, 4-1-0, 4-1-0, 4-1-0, 4-1-0, 4-1-0, 4-1-0, 4-1-0, 4-1-0, 4-1-0, 4-1-0, 4-1-0, 4-1-0, 4-1-0, 4-1-0, 4-1-0, 4-1-0, 4-1-0, 4-1-0, 4-1-0, 4-1-0, 4-1-0, 4-1-0, 4-1-0, 4-1-0, 4-1-0, 4-1-0, 4-1-0, 4-1-0, 4-1-0, 4-1-0, 4-1-0, 4-1-0, 4-1-0, 4-1-0, 4-1-0, 4-1-0, 4-1-0, 4-1-0, 4-1-0, 4-1-0, 4-1-0, 4-1-0, 4-1-0, 4-1-0, 4-1-0, 4-1-0, 4-1-0, 4-1-0, 4-1-0, 4-1-0, 4-1-0, 4-1-0,

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0: Spear, Virginia, Delta, Alpha, Sierra, Echo, Romeo, Bravo.
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0: Were you able to make it through the gate, or do we need to send a unit around to the other side of the main building?
1: We were unable to get through the gate after using our code. I'm on my way back to you right now. 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Key fob. 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
0: Okay, my fireman is headed down that way. 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
1: All right, under it.

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Frank Yankee Frank 9317. Frank Yankee Frank 9317. Operated by number 2 female. Caller advised the vehicle almost struck him. 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

0: 4 Alpha to 3 Alpha. Steve Holder just got here, so we'll be able to get him in much early.
1: Okay. Are you out front, or are you still back at the new building?
0: I'm at the main gate with the rep now. I'm sending him down your way.

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1: You're at the home clubhouse, right?
0: I'm at the fire alarm control panel.

It was 239 ALS 23, truck 23, EMS 901 due. Interstate 270 northbound, in the area of Route 80, unconscious person. 9 Bravo 732.

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This is J2 from the North Sound near Dr. Kurt Curtis. 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

13, just trying to interstate 270 northbound Dr. Perry Road. Looking for a red Mazda, pulled off in the grass. Caller advised the car's still in the drive. She's trying to break the window now.

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0: 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Thanks. 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

0: Yeah, keep going south. I saw a fireboard going south and they haven't passed me back yet.
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0: 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Tracy Lewis, 2 female.
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2: Frederick 215, respond to a summons service. 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

0: I see no trying to get transferred to Frederick Health Hospital as a precautionary by Fire Ward. Only stand by for the tow. And I spoke to her husband. He's en route from Fredericksburg with a 2-hour ETA.
1: Okay.
0: Once the tow gets here, I'll be en route to Frederick Health with her personal property as a truck officer.

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1: 226.
0: Copy that. 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

0: 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Charlie King, 6479.
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0: That's right, y'all, trailer.
1: 10-4.

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0: I think down the line, it's going to be about what SUV I'm starting a special vehicle right now.
1: You're on 270 at the county line. Any injuries?
0: I'm on my way to recon double driver.
1: Where are you direct on that?
0: You let it drive for right clear.
1: Sounds good.
0: Hey, I'm going to take you to Frederick.
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Ambulance 382, 122 West South Street, between McMurray Street and Broadway Street, apartment 310. Injured person on the fall, number 5027.

Level 1 is full speed from Maryland, 1-8-9-5-5-6. Driver is fine, but he said he does not need to communicate at this time, and the vehicle is not drivable.

0: Alright, that's it. Yeah, man. Do you have a what kind of vehicle is it?
1: It's a white Nissan, pickup truck.
2: Drive, there's 7033.
1: Okay.

0: 1029 Green Valley Road, 1029 Green Valley Road. Your caller is Sunday. She advises that her daughter and boyfriend are going through a separation. They were there to help move some stuff out of the house. He's screaming, throwing items. He's not letting the female out of the residence now.
1: That will keep you at 45 minutes.
0: Time for 27. Have you been relieved yet?
2: Yeah, Church just got here. I can start that way.
0: Okay, she does advise there is firearms in the residence. He is a prior Marine, and the mother is standing outside by her vehicle. She said there's a lot of screaming going on in the house, and the male is not letting the female out.
2: 10-4, Mira.
0: Are you coding that 8?
1: I don't have anyone else available.
0: 35, are you coding that as a assistant or intern or a check welfare?
1: You can do it as a check or intern.
0: I'm direct.
1: Just let us know there's not, I won't be there. It's north 9, it's south of 23, right shoulder.
0: Time for.

is responding to Green Valley Road. There's a deputy starting that way as well. Four, when you clear there, can you take that single vehicle 1050 northbound county line?

0: 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Sick person, I'm Bravo 38.
1: For T-12.
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1: Good.
0: You start to back state 10,929 Green Valley Road for domestic.
1: From Emmitsburg.
0: T-10-4 and 43 state has two in route, extended ETF.

0: 201.
1: Jet.
0: Holding a roadway hazard. 5644 Ritchie Road. 17's reporting to the tree down. They were planning to remove it, however, they'd like our assistance with traffic control.
1: Okay, I'll be en route. If you're still in line, we'll let them. That'll be about 20 minutes.
0: 2174.

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0: 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Any additional information?
1: Negative. The state dispatcher advised the complainant should be outside the meeting.

0: 30 Frederick, Army, the engine company for Lift Assist.
1: Yeah, 38, 851.

0: Rescue Squad 3-2, Ambulance 3-8 on scene. 122 West South Street, between McMurray Street and Broadway Street, apartment 310. Assist with the injury for slip and fall. On route 0852.
1: I'm coming up on Annapolis. If you need to step it up, you just let us know.
2: Yeah.

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1: Maryland 1, Gulf Hertz, Ray 9556.
0: Ten four,
1: I'm holding lane 1, he's partially in roadway. And he has his own towing route, but I'll take diesel for the

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0: Project 200. We have a roadway hazard, tree down in the roadway on Buffington Road in the north. All of our north cars are responding to Green Valley.
1: Just hold it.
0: 10-4.
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0: Frederick is 226, 10-4. Frederick to 225. Respond to a harassment. 10901 Old National Pike. Caller's advising her boyfriend just got paperwork filed to get full custody of his 12-year-old daughter. The mother's stating she's going to drive up there, making threats, stating the daughter's being kidnapped. 902.
1: She's direct.
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0: 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Simmons Road, Listings Mill Road for a tree down, 908.
1: Yeah.

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1: 27 rising is okay, 912.

0: T-12 Air. From 23 in Stark County Roads. It's a 30-foot tree leaning on its side onto another tree across the roadway. It's about 5 feet in diameter. They're going to have to come out and cut it up. So they're going to have to come in from Radnor Road. They can't get in from the other side of Buffington.
1: 10-4.

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0: Project 225, respond to a request by 1021. Contact Julie regarding an incident that occurred on the bus that her child rides, 923.
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35 Carson to Luke, he just got off exit 52A from eastbound 70, he's a FedEx truck. Erratic driving, helmet struck another vehicle, it's okay to take appropriate 30 station, because you nominated not 33.

0: Road and Campbell Park Road for a tree down.
1: 10-4. You can start County Road as well.
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1: Yes.
0: Copy for public service.
1: Yes.
0: 240-285-2267. Joan Michelli, she wants to speak to a Walkersville resident about an accident that she had.

0: It was 339 Atlas 4 responding, 6251 Walleye Place off Bovin Street. Trouble breathing, 9 Bravo, 654.
1: Okay.

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1: 35.
0: 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You can close that out and put it back on the domestic. I'll be on it for the IR.
1: 35, 10-4.

0: 212, Eric. Maybe on 2. County Highway is going to remain on scene. They need a larger piece of equipment to get this tree taken care of. I'll be clear, and they'll let you guys know when they have the tree out of the way.
1: And 4.

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1: That's correct.
0: All right. Command 40 will be setting up the Lingor Winery command. With me, I will have Gator 40 and ALS 40.

0: 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County Ridge has a call. 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
0: 10-4.
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The lot's at Willow Pond, 500 Pearson Circle, unit 1021, Hemmer's 9 Bravo, 1013.

0: It's not fire. I gotta try to find someone to let me in the building. I got a hold of him. He's advising he's injured in room 432, and they may have to breach the door.
1: Agitator 64, Rescue Squad 10, due mutual aid to Adams County, Box 29, 121 Sanders Road, commercial building fire. 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
0: Can you pass that card on to the DO? 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There's only 3 floors here. There's no 400s.
1: They put it in, the fire will put it in his room 321, try 321.
0: That works.

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2: He said his son's name is Joe. Wants to be Junior.
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2: I'm locked out. I'm waiting to see if Fireboard has a key. If not, we're going to have to reach the door.
4: Project 211 responds to a roadway hazard in the area of 13,231 Willie Wolf Road. Tree down across the roadway, on wires, 1025.
5: Down.

0: 6, there's supposed to be an apartment management office downstairs. 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

Project 4924, respond to the request, 116 Galen Drive off Jeffrey Lane. 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
1: Yeah, I'm afraid you can start counting roads out here. The tree is going to be blocking the roadway. 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
1: Updated the car and updated the sun, and got and closed out.
2: Ten 49, we're roadway out of 040 and 194 at Stauffer Road.
1: So far now. 60, can you give the sun a call back? He wasn't near the disposition. Yeah, I talked to him, updated the card. The conditions are pretty rough in there, so he was going to try to contact some help. 10-4, I see you, Venture.

0: 60.
1: Good.
0: Assault in progress, Glee Valley Nursing and Rehab.
1: Four. What's the address on that?
0: 56 West Frederick Street. It's in the conference room. Apparently, it's two employees, and one of them has hit the other one with a crate.

0: Echo, 153.
1: Clear the service call, request land the box.
0: Yeah, that's right. What's your location? Are you going to be ahead of 17?
1: Yeah, we're much better in Old Pike.
0: Sky 901 to 173, what's your location? We're looking at snow 75. Okay. 17, you're going to be ahead of 153.

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1: 42.
2: Rescue squad 24, 1054. J901. Yeah, corner 11 driver, only rescue squad 24 with 2, engine 111's failed, 159's failed.
3: They got the replacement. 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
4: Copy, second.
0: Your victim is 38 years old. 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
0: 10-4.
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8: 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And 331 will be the 4th, so we should be good.

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0: Sir, tower 1, I got you 11-1.
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It was 139 ALS 22. In the nursing home, 6012 Jefferson Boulevard, Unit 104, B Bravo, decrease LOC, 9 Bravo, 1101.

0: 9901 to 251. Are you taking the second due position, or did you take the third due and you just arrived second?
1: Yes.
0: Right. 901 to 251. 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If not, we need to get somebody to that other hydrant.
1: That's negative. We arrive at second. Into second.
0: What is that secondary hydrant that you were working with? 153. Plan on picking up 331 hydrant.
1: Okay.
2: 331's okay. We'll be laying out from 7010 Clubhouse Circle.
1: One's there.

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0: 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All right, let's hear it.
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1: Zero, four, nine, three, one, four.

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Autumn Lake Healthcare, 56 West Frederick Street, in the conference room. 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
1: Hello, Vassar. 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
0: It found upon arrival. It's since dissipated. We've been investigating a possible ceiling fan event in the bathroom area. We'll keep your eyes.
1: First gate, let me.

0: 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Guess it or inside, 9 Charlie, 1108.
1: Okay. That's hold 172251 squad 15. Does that work?
2: 331 giant on one.
1: Good.
2: We're on the first floor. We do have an odor of smoke in here.
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1: 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Perfect. 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

Pursuit Squad 3 2, Engine 3-1, Engine 501, responding. 9 West 7th Street between Dixon Alley and East 7th Street. Guests that are inside, 9 Charlie 1111.

0: Texas.
1: Houston River in the air. This one's going to be a refer to the commissioner.
2: Issue. Everything's cleared out at this time.
3: Okay, who do you have with you today?

0: I'm headed to the Yancey, but with the other two battalions just tied up, I'm not going to commit. With that being said, if they don't start clearing units off the house fire scene, can you move Rescue Squad 14 up to 31 to fill the specialty assets in city?
1: Okay. I'll have the command. Basement will be 172-251 Squad 15. 172 is the supervisor. Division 1 will be engine 331 with tower 1. Engine 331, you're the supervisor. And command to Frederick. We're going to reduce this assignment down to the units on the old men's basement and the first floor. So I'm going to hold engine 172, engine 251, squad 15, engine 331, tower 1, and I'll keep ambulance 179 for the time being. We'll keep intact channel. I don't need an operator. I can switch to Charlie if I need you.
2: First and K, 11-13.

0: 31 to Frederick. What other units do I have? 501 to squad.
1: That's right.
0: Okay. Thank you, clear.
1: Roxy squad 3 and 501.

Project 225 respond to a 911, 3671 Holborn Place, off of Spring Hollow Alley, Phase 2 location. Open line, sounds like a child in the background. No answer on callback. 11:15.

0: time when one on White Lake Lane in the west, no area cars available. Immediate disconnect, no answer on callback. Came from a landline at the pole.
1: Was it?
0: 10-4.
2: Thirty-five, 10-4.

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Fire's down, not entirely. 1118.

0: 11 appears so. However, the last call we received from that number was April 20th.
1: Okay, what are you going to do, Roger?
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0: We'll be transporting priority 3 to FHH. Could you make notification to FHH? We will need a Creole interpreter.
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0: 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Off of Jackson Mountain Road. Wires down. 9 Charlie. 1122.
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0: Correct. 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
1: 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I'll terminate the command. 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
1: 11.
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0: All right, I'll clear him from the box and have him switch over to Bravo and I'll put him on the call.
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0: I'm 10901. If you could just 179 VLS right now.

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0: D-60, Frederick. 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
1: Chart took care of it.
0: The board, can you pen this card? Put me on a funeral detail for the United Methodist Church. Traffic detail.
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0: Crestwood Boulevard, there's a male sitting in a wheelchair in a raincoat in the median, just sitting in rain. 1147.
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1: 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We're going to go in service. 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

0: But you get a 225 of a fraud occurred at 10,036 Pitch Circle in Lansdale. However, subject said patrol.
1: Air calls, these are standby.
0: Two 26, 10-4, 225, 15-8.

225, responded to a vehicle accident, Sugarloaf Parkway, Worthington Boulevard, at the roundabout, the green Toyota Camry, and RAV4.

0: Project 201, we had a vehicle accident, Boyer's Mill, Pinehurst Drive, a car, Mercedes, into a tree.
1: T-26,
0: 24.

0: Your 11, you can close this one out and put me on the next.
1: 211, 10 and 4. Project 215, welfare.
0: Okay, 7-1.
1: 215, 34.

0: Magic to 201, we have a request also, 9321 Bishop Gate Drive, in the east area, for a subject that is at a location to pick up his things, and they won't let him get his things.
1: 225 seconds,
0: please. Careful.
2: Frederick, is there a specific spot fire needs to be at?

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0: 10-4. 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
1: Who is first?
0: 3, George John, 0696, on a Toyota RAV4.
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0: Ambulance 19-2, Citizens Care and Rehab, 1920 Rosemont Avenue, injured person from a fall, 9 Bravo, 1224.
1: All the same. You can just stand by there. I think they're just going to come try to retrieve the bullet. I will also have that casing, so we'll stand by.

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0: Can you either add Diesel to the card so the case number shows up, or just type it in the narrative so I can find it?
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0: I'm going to start talking about the supplement, and I'll obviously be standing by at the residence.

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The caller is advising they're in front of Dairy Queen in a red Ford Escape. Suspect has a black Honda Odyssey.

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0: Project 215, respond to a theft at Walmart 7400 Guilford Drive. It was on the 19th, a white male stole shoes and soda.
1: Go for it. $216, I'll take that.
0: 216, 10-4, 215, stay tonight. Project 212, respond to a noise complaint. 10,241 Fountain School Road. Caller said that her neighbor's been playing loud music.
1: Ten four.

ambulance 1792, 11991 Arlington Mill Road, off Wharton Court. Sick person 9 Bravo, 1300 KUP 268.

0: Brunswick 215 to respond to a vehicle accident. 5660 Wade Court and Stewart Mechanic Properties. Subject advisory is pulling out of his parking spot and hit his neighbor's fender.
1: Denver.

0: But to the 200, we also have a court paperwork for 10,219 Aceville Road. Paperwork to patrol.
1: Two, correct, I got it.
0: Table.

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1: AOS 179, requesting AOS 1313.

ALS 17 due to the call, ambulance 179 on scene, 11,991 Arlington Mill Road off Fordham Court. Now reported cardiac patient 9 Bravo 1314.

Frederick to 225, respond to a vehicle accident, 4713 Monrovia Boulevard, off Cornerstone Lane. It's a Honda Pilot and a Toyota Sienna van.

0: 60, further.
1: 60.
0: What was the day of the incident with the 1095?
1: Five 19. 4, copy for 10, 50.

0: Adjective 201, we have a vehicle exiting in Coastal Drive, Baldwin Road.
1: 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They lane, a tractor trailer, white in color, has Sarah Lee on the side. PA tags, vehicles all over the road, if okay, take appropriate, there is station, please nominate 1322.

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1: Yeah. 10929 Green Valley Road. Apparently they're there again trying to remove things and he is causing a disturbance.
0: Shocker. En route.

0: 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Apparently the male is a caller. He's complaining that they are in an argument.
1: He's complaining because they're arguing.
0: They're arguing with him.

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1: 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Serial number is Sam Charles 075726.
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0: We are 5 Edward 6300 2 7, is that right?
1: That's correct. The 5 Edward John is going to need next on the list.
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0: Use the time stamp and mark down at this time. The custody's been turned over to Crime Scene Tech.

I have a Harbor Center located northbound 15 from Hansonville, the black Kia. As a Texas tag of 5 Papa X-Ray 7732, 5 Papa X-Ray 7732. Vehicle swerving, slowing up and slowing down. If located, take appropriate by a station, KG 918-1338.

0: 27, please. 827. 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She advised she'll handle. 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
1: Andy.
0: That's holding.
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0: 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Caller advises that she accidentally called the wrong number.
1: Grandma.

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0: You said the male half was the color, correct?
1: Taylor's the caller, but by the comments, I'm assuming it's the male.

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1: 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Media disconnect, nothing evident. Project 225.
2: Yes.
1: You have mics in 30. They can only get one of the vehicles, so we're starting a second one.

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0: Roger, 200 or 201, we have a summons and patrol subject there, paperwork there.
1: I'm good with the map here.
0: Data 4.
1: There's 6 I'll handle summons.
0: Thirty six, 10-4.

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1: I was unloaded today, correct?
0: Negative.
1: So it was loaded?
0: It was loaded, secured in the safe. I'd be advised, we did not need the current AMO.

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1: Okay, boy.
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1: Canceled.

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1: G16, Jim.
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1: 49363, 236. Did you have a message that didn't come through?
2: 236 and 215, we're en route to you. We're almost there. 10-4.

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1: Ambulance 2-9.
0: Are they at that intersection or are they in the school?
1: Or under a tree at that intersection.
0: 2-9 is correct. Thanks.
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1: Ambulance 680 LS 30 Brush 65 EMS 902 is responding. 16,750 Creamery Road off of Creamery Court. Conscious person 9 Bravo 1546.

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Animals, 197 Fairmont Engine 5, 2-2, Maple Terrace Apartments, 1201 Maple Terrace Lane, Apartment 405, Sheriff 9 Bravo, 1550.

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0: Can you start an incident and a VLS and ALS unit to the lower gate for an allergic reaction?

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Winery Glisten's Mill Road. 13,601 Glisten's Mill Road. In the lower gate. Allergic reaction, 91 Charlie, 1552.

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0: And it's 1722 Crime House, 7000 Kimmel Road, Unit 5. Patient assist, an emergency response, 9-5-15-54. It was 179 ALS 17 is responding. Lincoln Winery, 13601 Glacis Mill Road, the lower gate. Allergic reaction, 91 Charlie, 1554.
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0: 49 and 22.
1: All units been located, 340 westbound on Mount Zion, a orange Kia Forte. Unknown state, tag is 3, Gulf, I think it's India, 6698. Speeding and tailgating at the same time. Time to take appropriate KG 9 8 13 56.

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2: Yeah, ambulance 179, ALS 17.
1: And they're on this channel.
2: Yeah, they were directed 91 Charlie.
1: Fantastic.

0: 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Wires down 9, Charlie, 1600 KUP 268.
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0: 2-35. It's going on -1-2002 Ford Escape XLT. It's showing expired, however, the expiration date is 5/28 of this year.
1: I'll put it on a Nissan Xterra. As soon as the light changes, there'll be traffic at East Patrick and Monocacy.
2: 10-4.

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Between Willowdale Drive and Thames Drive in Willowcrest. And your person from a 409-50-1605.

0: 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I'll be getting one adult male, 8105 from Lamberton, Tennyson, back to 6327 New Haven Court. Starting mileage 60626.
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0: Okay. We are at 6919. We have a tree on wires, no wires down, no arcing.

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There's been a fire alarm on Charlie 1620.

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1: Good.
0: Eagle is starting to have theft in progress. It's for 5413 Sydney Road between Prospect and Eastside. And their subject's saying that their ex is taking stuff out of the backyard. They just recently moved out.
1: Sir, if we're clear, maybe ASPL being right there.
0: And we'll

0: 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Cardiac arrest 9 Bravo 1636.
1: Do you have an apartment number?
2: That's negative.

0: Lenore Wine Cellars, command to Frederick. After consult with the hospital, result was a patient refusal. ALS 17 is clear. You can clear the incident.
1: Frederick, okay.
2: Hamels 3 at ALS 4, engine 3-1, Amos 901 is responding. 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

Atmos 37 Rescue Squad 3 to in front of CarMax 5601 Urbana Plate. We have the accident 9 Bravo 1642.

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0: 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Two vehicles, appears to be head on. 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
2: I'm just going to prevent a fire. 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

And what's 18 do? 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

0: Roger, Joel, Cars, Spirit of Copy 8, look out. Roger, Joel, Cars, be on the lookout. Purple alert. Missing female, Alicia Cross, number one female, 829 of 88, 5'3", 150 pounds, with black hair, brown eyes, wearing a gray sweatshirt. Break. As you're continuing, should be in a 2005 Gold Mercury Montego, with a tag of 3 George David 2116 out of Maryland. A last seen in Baltimore County. It's located, contact Baltimore County, 1647.
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0: D-Tag. 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
1: 7, Adam, William, 2114, also on Maryland.
0: 10-4.
1: You start me next on the list for the 9 George X-ray. There's heavy front damage.
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1: Hey, left 30, 1729. Hey, left 30, did you want manpower as well?
0: Can you repeat that?
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0: 35 to 12 Copper Mine Road and Windsor Road. Leave the 1017 following the check. And he won't pull off the roads. There's a black Grand Cherokee. And they're reviving that the subject hit the car with his own shoe because he pulled out of his driveway.
1: Four thirty-one, you can have it. 431, 10-4
0: Southern route. 10-4 Southern route, 75 southbound.

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2: As well. Victim is a white male, 75 years old, in a red Canada hoodie. And the suspect is a white male, 35, dressed in camouflage.
3: I'm 431 to East Units, if you're able to make contact with the other of them. I'm on my way to you. I'm from Coppermine. I'll try to get their information. I can take the report.
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0: 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I got it from a civilian.

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Ambulance 19 ALS 22, Westwind Apartments, 1080 Carlton Place, Apartment C Charlie 1, trouble breathing on Bravo, 1748.

CMA 179, ALS 8, car 21 due, 3945 Forest School Road, off Stottlemyre Road, decreased level of consciousness, 9 Bravo, 1751.

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MLK9 LLC, Car 21 responding. 3945 Four School Road, Little Stratemeyer Road, decreased level of consciousness, number of 1753.

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Frederick to 414. 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Caller advised that the person hit him on the side and they can't open their side door. 1756.

0: Roger to 432. 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
1: Direct.
0: Roger to 415. 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

0: 431, you can go direct to the nose, close it out for 70 for right now.
1: 431, so 4. Fourth and Seat Frederick, show me a route to the follow-up. 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

0: Q1 Charlie to Frederick.
1: Q1 Charlie.
0: You got a report of an accident at Hollow Road and Baltimore National Bank.
1: That's correct. We have sheriff's office in route.
0: All right, I'm checking on them. I'll buy you.
1: Perfect, okay.

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1: Permanent.
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0: seeing one Jolly Friday. 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

0: 4427. This accident did occur on Route 40. She can start to take the lead.
1: 4-14-10-4.
2: 4-14. MSB kicked it over to us, saying they spoke to the caller and said it happened on Hollow Road.
0: Comm director advising that it happened in the middle of 40.
2: 10-4, welcome started.

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1: grab it.
0: 235. We just passed the Myersville exit on 70 westbound Mississippi, Adam David Charles 7635. It's on a white Durango. You don't get that back.
1: 235.
0: And I'm getting a rogue pulling up behind me.
1: 10 plus.
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0: Roger to 432. We just received a suspicious situation at 5821 White Lake Lane. 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
0: Pennsylvania, Mary William Henry, 0539. It's actually a stable vehicle.
1: 2-3-4-10-4.
2: Middletown Parkway. I didn't see him. He's more than DOA. I tried to call the phone number. It was a Google number. I wasn't connected to him. Check on Hollow. Hello.
1: On disconnect. The suspicious activity is at 5821. Apartment 204.
0: Okay, well, for the disconnect, they advised it was accidental. They were checking equipment here, so you can close it off anyone, and I'll be around to the other.
1: 10-4.

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1: G-34.
0: Three five 117 486.
1: Standby. Roger to 426, 433. Respond for a missing person. 3643 Spring Hollow Lane off of High Place. Call advises that they were taking a nap and they thought their son was sleeping, but they believe he left. He is a 2-year-old number one male wearing tam pants. Area 5B, 1828.
0: Yeah.
2: At 400.
1: 10-4.
2: 433 direct, just for your 43. This is my temporary open.
1: 10-4. Project to 426, 433, 400, 422. The caller advised that the son was just found, returned home. Your discretion.
2: Can we send one unit down there for a welfare check? 433, I'll be in around to verify.
1: 10-4, 426, 422, you can go 10-8.

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at 4645 Mount Zion Road off of Larson Drive. Kaylee advises that a tree branch fell on her car. She's in a white sedan. No injuries reported. Area 7, 1837.

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1: Good.
0: We confirmed the information with the call taker. It is a third-party caller. I saw a tree branch on a car and another man walking up the roadway. I'm sure the vehicle was in motion when it occurred.

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1: Chevy at 1050 in front of 12201 Glisson's Mill Road involving a county vehicle.
0: 302, 10-4.

0: Carter, who is that last unit calling?
1: Carter.
0: Three or two, what's your location?
2: I believe I said 12201, he lets us know. I'm not involved in ambulance with the mirror with another vehicle.

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1: 31.
0: It was the exchange, people are drivable, I'm clear.
2: Frederick to 414, is the tree blocking the roadway?
3: Sure.
2: 10-4.

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1: 435, you can give that to me.
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0: Dispatcher to 411, respond for harassment. Empty lot next to Crestwood Boulevard, Bank Court. Caller reports people have been harassing them, calling them names. Area 6A, 1848.
1: 427 has it.
0: 427, 10-4. 411 direct,

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0: Hayden, Henry, Adam, Young, David, Edward, Nora, Marlon, Mary, Adam, Robert, Lincoln, Ocean, Nora, Simeon, Sam, Ida, Mary, Edward, Adam, Nora, 930, 92, blackmail.
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0: Tom, 2516, 145, returns on a black Dodge Durango. 29, negative.
1: Devil, thank you.
2: 27.
0: Go ahead.
2: Your Hayden subject is showing no license through Maryland. There is a protection order. The protected party is Aieli Gloria Gava. And he is showing 1099 through California, no extradition.
0: And 427, he's valid through California.

0: dispatcher to 433, respond for a traffic complaint. Ironsville Road, Ball Road. Caller reports there's a reckless driver that crossed the line and is brake checking the caller. Area 5B, 1904.
1: 433,
2: 417, you can have me.
0: 417, 10-4. 417, 433. It is a black Hyundai Sonata. License plate 1, Frank Boy, 5342.

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0: 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It is showing suspended. Registered to a Nancy Borelli Ponce Funes, 574 Cotswold Court, Frederick, Maryland, 29 negative.
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1: And it was 382-406 Broadway Street between Fox's Alley and Madison Street. Injured person, police on scene, 9 Bravo, 1912.

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Pennsylvania, Adam George, 52089. That's Adam George, 52089. The white freight line is. I don't see the driver out here, though. But Jack Trail is on the right shoulder.

0: Medic 308 transporting Friday through to Gettysburg.
1: Medic 308 transporting to Gettysburg, 1917. Ambulance
0: 38. Go ahead.
1: You can proceed.
0: Correct.

Arctic 401, respond for a theft. Charlie Cheesecake, 6459 Corporate Drive. Caller reports that they used an app to place an order, but they advise that they don't have an app, and they're refusing to refund his money. Area 6A, 1919.

0: Fazer nada.
1: Just on his robberies of Ozzy, plus in a Peggy's line, he went over, he got picked up by someone, and he couldn't move at 10-11, he's past the remaining freezing, he'll be on his way shortly.

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1: Okay, sign off.
0: Roger to all cars. The per caller issued on behalf of Baltimore County Police for Alicia Cross has been canceled. She has been located unharmed. 1922.

0: 4-3 Charlie.
1: Okay.
0: 340 westbound Mount Zion. It's going to be Maryland 618 Lincoln 37 on a Gulf Toyota.
1: 4-3 Charlie.
2: 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We're still waiting on a tow.
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1: 427.
0: I'm going to be out with the caller. Blue Chevy 2 Charles Sam 1327.

0: 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We just received an additional call for 4500 Buffalo Road. Your discretion.
1: Sure.
0: Four.
2: 427, Frederick.
0: Come in.
2: He closed up the dust 71.
0: 10-4. 4-4 PM welfare.
1: Okay.
0: 414 times 4.
3: 4-4-1-30. Call Charlie's making a request. And he can plug those in on.
0: Four 21 10-4.

0: Project of 426. Respond for a request, officer. 218 Marley Street. Caller reports that he believes that his wife is trying to poison him. Area 4, 1947. 426, the request in a 1021.
1: 433, go ahead and sign that call to me.
0: 433, time 4. 426, direct.
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3: We'll call it exit 56, be on 70 eastbound, Arizona, Charlie, William, Henry, 1234.
0: 235, 10-4.

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1: Westbound
0: 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It's going to be Pennsylvania, Nora Charles, Sam 8237 on a black Honda.
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1: .435, .431, are you direct?
0: That's right.
1: 10-4.
0: That's right.

0: 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Sergeant to 417 welfare.
1: I'm okay.
0: 417 10-4. Sergeant to 235 welfare.
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0: In front of 6229 Langenar Road, I do have a large tree on power lines. 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
1: Engine 331,
0: 1959. 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
1: Curtis, engine 331. Can you confirm the type of line?
0: It looks like it's going to be a phone line.
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